Days have passed the best. Simply I credit her false speaking tongue. On both sides thus is simple truth supposed.

I got you so delirious. Kiss me through the phone while I lick you just like licorice. And it's ridiculous. I got you so delirious. Kiss me through the phone while I lick you just like licorice. And it's ridiculous. I got you so delirious. Kiss me through the phone while I lick you just like licorice. And it's ridiculous. I got you so delirious.

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Silence again, and it's just me now, finally learning to take care of myself and listen, voice of reason. Make sense, solid soul, take care of myself again. Listen to self again, get to the heart of yourself again.

Well, you know the poor children was running up, hollering, "Are you gonna come to me, Sammy?" He said, "Little girl, please put something in old Santa's hand." Whoa, ain't it happy to see these old people's learning the young one? Yeah, just learning them exact what to do. It's so sweet to see these old people learning the young children just what to do. Mother said, "Many years ago, Santa Claus come to me.

talking to a friend, she said, take your stocking and please hang it up on head of the bed. She said, no, we all got essentials. In the morning, old Santa Claus gonna see that we all is fit.

hear two women coming towards you having a fight. You hear their voices, sharp, angry, not super loud. You hear them before you can really see them. I tell you what, man, I came out of that club. There were a lot of clubs in that area. It was a part of Rome that, like, it's little narrow streets and

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At night in the dark, in the light from the clubs, other bodies, all you can see is the lips. You can see the eyes. Sometimes there'll be a couple of them, they'll be talking. You hear their voices drifting away. Very attractive somehow. Very seductive. You start to speed up to hear them and then you think, I shouldn't do that. So you're just walking along. You pass by places.

bullshit in front. A chalkboard on an easel has the menu and the price. They bring the food out, you can see the food, you can smell the food, but then you pass by. Right where a bunch of people coming out of a club talking, and you can hear loud music coming from the club. Fabulous musicians. Then I'm looking at the hands. The hands in charge. The hands are in charge. The hands are in charge. Hands are doing it. Go hands. Go hands. Go on ahead, hands. Little soft fucked up fingertips. It's so beautiful, man, it's snowing. Snow melt on your coat, man. It's a part of Rome where they have a lot of clubs, man. You can sort of smell their cigarettes and kind of them. You kind of get a smell of leather. But then you have gone on by, you really in the dark, there are no clubs, and you keep going, man, you're in the dark. You have to be careful to stay on that kind of edge of the street, because you can't see, and all of a sudden you're in the middle of the street. You have to be careful. It's hard to turn around, baby. It's an old part of the city, man. I was kind of hoping I would run into the Pope there. I was hoping I would see the Pope coming out of a club, man. I know that's not going to happen. I mean, I understand that's not going to happen, but at the same time, I wanted that to happen. I wanted to see the Pope coming out of a club, man, kind of bobbing his head, kind of moving a little bit like he still hears the music. Out at night, man. The Holy Father.

Scott Lane, Goose Hill, Baxter Gate. The pungent odour of the fish vendors, the shrill cry of the market traders. Everybody smokes. Everyone is impervious to the cold. Down South Parade, the sandstone pillars from the boom days of Vulcan. 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

past the Arndale Center, over the North Bridge, snaking her way through the back streets of Dainham. For 70 miles she stretches until she reaches the mouth of the Humber, where she is united with her lover, the great sea god, Berinthus. But we must follow her back through Sprockborough, Mexborough, Rotherham, Sheffield, and beyond. Up the great hills of the Pennines she writhes through the lonely wilds to England.

my mind, and I feel my own heart beating out the simple joy of living, and I wonder how I ever was that kind. But the wild road I was rambling was always out there calling, and you said 100 times I should have died.

call. There are faces that come to me in my darkest secret memories, faces that I wish would not come back at all. But in my dreams, parade of lovers from the other times and places, there's not one that matters now, no matter who. I'm just thankful for the journey.